the mysterious fantasies of the mind, psychic content, whose power rises from the dark depths of the unconscious psyche.

Don't ask why I am not there. The birds have flown, and I'm listening to the silence of the trees. The fish have left, and I'm planting blues into the sea. Don't ask me which one am I. I left myself and became someone I'm not used to be. Uprooted and unroofed, a homeless spirit, I wander empty spaces.

put your picture scanned from a memory. 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Your big promises and your little, little lies. I put your sighs like poetry of tainted lies. I put your far evasive smiles. And the days we missed in the traffic of the years. I put your first kiss and your last. I put your lows and your highs. The hole was hungry and deeper than the sky. Like freedom, ever so sweet. Like peace, always in retreat. You were far and never to be found.

I am Bob. I'm not Bob. You are Bob. We are all Bob. We are all Devo. We are Bob. Bob. Bob will protect you. Dirt.

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We take you to strange places. We take you to strange places. We take you to strange places. We take you to strange places. We take you to strange places. We take you to strange places.

We are your devil. We are your devil. We are your devil. We are your devil. We are your devil. We are your devil. We are your devil. We are your devil. We are your devil. We are your devil. We are your devil. We are your devil. We are your devil. We are your devil. We are your devil. We are your devil. We are your devil. We are your devil. We are your devil. We are your devil. We are your devil. We are your devil. We are your devil. We are your devil. We are your devil. We are your devil. We are your devil. We are your devil. We are your devil. We are your devil. We are your devil. We are your devil. We are your devil. We are your devil. We are your devil. We are your devil. We are your devil. We are your devil. We are your devil. We are your devil. We are your devil. We are your devil. We are your devil. We are your devil. We are your devil. We are your devil. We are your devil. We are your devil. We are your devil. We are your devil. We are your devil. We are your devil. We are your devil. We are your devil. We are your devil. We are your devil. We are your devil. We are your devil. We are your devil. We are your devil. We are your devil. We are your devil. We are your devil.

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1: I've thrown on the rock, the line of your life.
0: Satisfecha con el alquiler.
1: It's full of

0: 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It was this blind man, right? It was this blind man, right? He was feeling his way down the street with this stick, right?
1: Yeah.
0: Hey, he walked past this fish market. You know what I'm saying?
1: Fish market.
0: He stopped. He took a deep breath. He said, "Woo! Good morning, ladies." You like that shit, man?
2: I'm pretty good.
0: Hey, man, I got a gang of that shit, man.
1: Hey, you ought to get more of them.
0: I tell you what,
1: man.
0: My man on

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1: Pas toi.
0: Pas toi.
2: With so little time remaining to complete my story, it is difficult to choose where to begin it. Perhaps I should begin at the beginning.

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Well, I tell you what, I don't have time to do this, but I tell you what, if you promise me I got an old bunk house on Sandy Bank, if you forgive me, if you promise me my meal kitchen fire, me and my meal kitchen fire.

0: nonsense about spaceships and not even space people.
1: A world that to him is real, was anything ever imagined? We call his trip of terror to fly a giant bird.

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